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0: officially after 5 o'clock. I was going to say on a Friday. Hey, maybe not yet, but closer. My name is Sandy Steck. Thanks so much for hanging out with us. If you're on the road right now, maybe driving home from work or streaming us on our iHeartRadio app. In just a few minutes, we are getting you to Raging Waters. This weather has been so nice. It's like 86 in Burbank where I am right now. So yeah, definitely great swimming weather. 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

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If you want to see Journey, 7:25 tomorrow morning, it's LNK's Q&A. If you get the question right, you are going. We've got shows in September and November. LNK's Q&A, 7:25 tomorrow.

0: classics of the 80s, 90s, and today. And hello there. Thanks for spending a little bit of time with us. I'm Sandy Steck. You want a really great excuse to go to Las Vegas? How about tickets to our iHeartRadio Music Festival? Ones that you don't have to pay for. You can win them in just a few minutes. BTS is on the bill this year. This thing is going to sell out. Benson Boone, Snoop Dogg, Muse, Weezer, Goo Goo Dolls, Kenny Chesney, Lainey Wilson, and so many more. September 18th and 19th, T-Mobile Arena, we cannot wait. 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This is what happens when you just try to go with the flow while you're talking instead of looking at notes. 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

have a great rest of your night. I'm Sandy Stack. I'll be back tomorrow at 3 o'clock. More chances in the morning to go to Raging Waters. In fact, we've all got tickets. I do in the 3 and 5 p.m. hours. But LMK will have your next chance around 9:20 tomorrow morning.

0: a little after 7 o'clock. Good evening, Southern California. You found Delilah's Love Songs on the Coast, right here on Coast 103.5. Hello, everybody on the 405. I know you're blasting these songs, your favorites, on Coast 103.5. Our phone lines are open, 1-800-929-KOST. Right now, enjoy this beautiful evening out there locally. And thank you for sharing your time with us. Let's head to the phone lines and talk to our first caller on hold. Hi there, you've called Delilah on Coast 103.5. Thanks for joining us tonight. Who's this?
1: Hello, this is Tony.
0: Hi, Tony. What can I do for you?
1: Hi, yes, I just want to dedicate a song to my wife of 40 years. Her name's Josie. She's been the rock through the marriage, two complete careers of 17 moves, and we helped them and got kids, so she's been the bedrock, and I love her so much, and I can't wait to kind of continue our life together.
0: And her name is Josie, 40 years, so tell me something you've discovered about your beloved after 40 years that you never would have imagined when you first met.
1: Truly what I didn't understand or realized was how deep her faith was in God, and helps people a lot, very, very compassionate, and truly cares for people.
0: So you hit the jackpot is what you're saying.
1: I did.
0: You hit the jackpot when it came to the woman that you got to spend your life loving.
1: Yes, I sure did.
0: And would she say the same about you?
1: I don't know. I think she's a better half, put it that way.
0: All right, let me find a song for you. You have a great night and a great summer.
1: Thank you.

Come on in, Southern California. You found Delilah on Coast 103.5. This is Love Songs on the Coast. Welcome to your Wednesday night. Tonight is the 10th of June, and it is the last day of school for all five of the minor children that I am raising. I have two children still at home, adopted siblings, and then I have a sibling group of three that I got custody of about a year and a half ago that we're raising. And today was the last day of school. They only had half day. So from here on out, if I sound a little exhausted, if my voice is a little deep,

0: Hi, thanks for calling. This is Delilah.
1: Hi, Delilah.
0: Brittany, what can I do for you?
1: Well, I just wanted a song played for my husband. We've been through quite a bit the last few years. We've had our issues and we've came through them. And when we got together, I had a son of my own. And he's took him in as his own, and he's just been there through everything. Had quite a few health issues through the past years, and I just want a song played for him.
0: So he's a good guy.
1: He is.
0: Loving and supportive and encouraging.
1: Yes, in every way. We're actually pregnant with our third child. We'll be receiving our third child here in July, and I get really sick when I get pregnant, and I've lost about 26 pounds, and he's just awesome and has done everything he can to keep our family above water, I guess. You know, he does everything that he possibly can to keep us stable, and he's just awesome in general.
0: How old are you?
1: I'm 23.
0: And you're soon to be having baby number 3.
1: Yes.
0: Wow. God bless you. I will play a great song for your young family.
1: Thank you.
0: You have a good night. Thanks for calling.
1: Thank you.

0: It's Coast 103.5. Hi, I'm Delilah. Welcome aboard. Who's on the phone lines with me tonight?
1: Hi, my name is Raven.
0: Hi, Raven. I love Corvid, so I love your name. What can I do for you tonight?
1: I just wanted to call to dedicate a song to my boyfriend. I've been trying to do this for a few weeks now.
0: Tell me about your honey. First off, how old are you?
1: Almost 15.
0: Almost 15. See, when you're 14 and you want a date, you always put that almost in there. But you're 14.
1: Yeah.
0: Raven, how old is the guy you're sweet on?
1: 16.
0: And does your mom and dad approve of this?
1: My mom does, yeah.
0: All right. What's his name and what do you want to tell me about him?
1: His name is Reagan, and he is the absolute sweetest boy I have ever met. Super kind, and he's gentle, and he's caring. And I absolutely love him. I adore him.
0: And is he a student? Are you both students?
1: Yeah.
0: Is this helping you do better in school or distracting you?
1: He helped me get my grade up in science, and my science grade was not great.
0: So he's smart on top of being cute.
1: Yeah.
0: But he's really cute. Not that I can tell from the smile in your voice that you are gaga over him.
1: I adore him. He's my moon and stars.
0: And your name is one of my favorite things in the world. I'm obsessed with ravens and crows. I have a mated pair of ravens that live on my farm, and they follow me when I go horseback riding. They fly with me.
1: That's adorable.
0: I will play that for you. You have a great night.
1: You too.

0: It's Ellen tomorrow morning. You are going to win $1,000. There, I said it. It's the Ellen K1K payday. Valerie Gorman of Long Beach got hers today.
1: Oh, yes. Thank you so much.
0: Plus, play the Q&A to see Journey. It's a Therapy Thursday, and we're celebrating the last day of school. It's a party here, Coast 103.5.

0: Hi there, you've called Delilah on Coast 103.5. Thanks for joining us tonight. Who's this?
1: My name is Angel Hurtado. Delilah, you have been a blessing on my life.
0: Angel, welcome. Thank you for that. What can I do for you tonight, my friend?
1: I imagine 2024, and I was so in love with this beautiful, wonderful girl. Her name was Favis Becerra. She went to heaven in 2021, and I got very depressed. I became a truck driver and ran the whole country. And then last year, I met this wonderful girl. I was praying to God, you know, to see what was next on my life, because we both used to serve in church. When I became a driver, I didn't want to do nothing. That's 5 years ago. And I found this beautiful, wonderful woman that she's a servant of God. And I fell in love with her. Yesterday was my four-month anniversary since we got married.
0: Angel, wait. I'm trying to keep up. So I met you before, and you shared with me that you had been in love with a woman that the Lord called home. And you didn't want to carry on, and you didn't want to open your heart again. But the Lord sent you somebody who has not only hugged you, but hugged you tight enough to hug all the broken pieces back together again.
1: Yes, God is great, and I know He loves me.
0: And He sent you a beautiful wife. Not that that replaces or takes away the pain of your loss, but a beautiful wife to bring joy to your empty nights.
1: Yes. It's my new beginning.
0: It is your new beginning. What a beautiful story. What a beautiful new beginning, Angel.
1: Thank you for being a blessing, my friend.
0: You have a great night.

0: Hi, welcome to Love Songs on the Coast. Who's this?
1: This is Annabelle.
0: Annabelle, hi. What can I do for you?
1: I met Ellen Kay at the Josh Groban Mocha Fan in Hollywood.
0: Isn't she wonderful?
1: Yes.
0: She is so wonderful. The mayor of Hollywood, Ellen Kay. I love that she gets to do all those fun things with the stars who get their star on the walk.
1: Yeah, and I wanted her to, like, I don't know, like, mention me in her morning shows or something.
0: I will let her know, and I will play a song for you and for her, Annabelle, because she's one of my favorite people ever. She's lovely.
1: Yeah.
0: Is there a song that you would like to have me play for her?
1: Die with a Smile.
0: And what's your message for Ellen Kay?
1: That I remember her and I'll be thinking of her.
0: All right. I'll play a song for her and for you. And you have a great night.
1: Thank you.
0: Bye-bye.
1: Thank you. Bye.

0: Welcome aboard, Southland. You found Delilah. This is Love Songs on the Coast. And it's time for our first Delilah Dilemma of the evening.
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0: Tonight's Delilah's Dilemma is somebody who drug his feet a little too long, I think. Wayne writes, I hope that you can help me, Delilah. There's a girl I've been friends with for a while now. We once played on a 9-ball team together in our local pool league. We got along great. She's a really sweet lady. I fell for her and even asked her out once, but it never happened. We still talk when we see each other. She somehow managed to grab a piece of my heart. Seems like she's in my thoughts all the time. I'd love to tell her exactly how I feel. My dilemma is she has a boyfriend. I just don't know what to do. Can you give me some advice? I would love to be more than just friends. From Wayne. Wayne, I will have my words for you coming up next. 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
21: 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Need Your Love.

Yes, yes, I can give you some advice, Wayne. If you ask her out once and it didn't happen, then I'm guessing she didn't feel the same way for you as you do for her. Because when a girl has a crush on a guy and he asks her out, she makes sure it happens. If she wants to connect with him and have a relationship with him, trust me, nothing will stand in the way of somebody who is crushing. So the fact that you ask her out and it didn't happen and she never let you know that she wanted to be more than friends, and now she's involved with somebody, tells me that you need to close this chapter, accept that this is not the one that has been ordained for you to connect with in a forever kind of way, and let it go. Because she is just a placeholder. She's taken up room in your heart that I think another person is supposed to be there. If she was the one that was supposed to be there, she would feel as attracted to you as you do to her. And the fact that she's got a boyfriend tells me that she's not the one. So cry your tears, do what you gotta do, let that go and pray. I know that sounds corny and it sounds crazy, but I think there is somebody who will be as crazy in love with you as you are with them. But I don't think this is that one, or when you ask her out, she would have moved heaven and earth to go out with you. So close the door, mourn the loss, and then get ready for the one that you are meant to be with. Because if you feel this strongly about this girl and it's not reciprocated, wait until you meet the one you're supposed to be with who will be equally crazy about you.

0: 1-800-929-KOST. That's the number to call tonight, Southland, right here on Coast 103.5. Hi, good evening, Kristen. Welcome to the Delilah Show.
1: Hello, how are you?
0: I'm wonderful. Who's on your heart tonight?
1: My husband.
0: And his name is?
1: His name is Jeff.
0: Tell me about Jeff.
1: We met when we were freshmen in high school, and he had a crush on me then, but I couldn't stand him. I thought he was a jerk and didn't want nothing to do with him. And then I kind of started liking him when we were at the end of our sophomore year, and we started dating our junior year of high school, and we've been together ever since. We've been together for 10 years.
0: So you thought he was kind of jerky, and then you fell in love with him?
1: Yes, I did.
0: What was it that turned that around and won your heart?
1: I tried to set him up with my friend. He got upset because it wasn't me.
0: And so you were trying to play matchmaker, and he was going, excuse me, I don't want to go out with your friend. I want to kiss your face.
1: That is correct. And then we had a class together, and I don't know. Something just changed.
0: Something clicked, and now many years later.
1: Yes.
0: Are you glad that the friend didn't go for him?
1: Yes, I am. Very glad. I just want him to know how much I love him.
0: I will make sure he knows that. You have a good night.
1: All right. Thank you.
0: Bye-bye.
1: Bye.

0: Hi, it's Ellen. Tomorrow morning, you are going to win $1,000. There, I said it. It's the Ellen K1K payday. Valerie Gorman of Long Beach got hers today.
1: Oh, yes. Thank you so much.
0: Plus, play the Q&A to see Journey. It's a Therapy Thursday, and we're celebrating the last day of school. It's a party here, Coast 103.5.

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1: Hi, Nancy. Tell me who's on your heart.
2: There is a certain someone that doesn't know that I care for him, and I didn't get a chance to tell him last month, and I'm very upset about it.
1: Okay, so you have a crush on someone.
2: Yes, I do, and he does on me.
1: And so why are we so emotional?
2: You see, I've been married for a long time, and it's not well. It's not a good marriage. And it just happened. It just happened, you know, love at first sight. And I was scared to tell him how I felt. And when I got up the courage to tell him this past Tuesday, he didn't attend the meeting. We don't have each other's numbers, but we know where each other work. So now I have to wait until September to see him again.
1: And you wish that you had said, I love you, and you didn't.
2: Yes.
1: What's his name, Nancy?
2: His name is Tony.
1: So has Tony given you the strength to face the fact that you are not in a good situation?
2: Yes. Yes. I need a change. I definitely need a change.
1: And are you going to do what you have to do to bring about that change?
2: Yes, I am. Yes, I am.
1: Okay.
2: Definitely. Yes, I'm so happy I got to you, Delilah. I listen to you on my way home every night.
1: I'm glad you got through. I'm glad I'm here for you. I'm glad you're able to cry your tears. Now go take care of resolving your situation.
2: I will.
1: Okay.
2: All right. Thank you so much.

0: 1-800-929-KOST. That's the number to call tonight, Southland, right here on Coast 103.5. Hi, good evening. Welcome to the Delilah Show. Who is this?
1: Hi, this is Allegra.
0: What can I do for you?
1: I just wanted to tell you a story about my fiancé.
0: Okay, Allegra, what's his name?
1: His name is Kenneth, and we met when I was in Peace Corps in Gabon in Africa. And
0: you were in Peace Corps and you were where?
1: In Gabon in Africa.
0: Uh-huh.
1: Mm-hmm.
0: And he lived there, or he was also in the Peace Corps?
1: No, he lived there. He was from that country. And we met because I was living with his family, and I was trying to learn French because that's the language they speak there.
0: So this was your host family?
1: Correct. It was my host family.
0: Uh-huh. And you're falling in love with their son?
1: Their nephew, actually.
0: Uh-huh.
1: So
0: I'm picking up what you're throwing down.
1: Yep, so we met that way, and he was very patient while I was trying to learn French, and he was so wonderful, and we fell in love, and now I'm trying to get him over here, slowly but surely. Hopefully it'll happen.
0: It will.
1: Mm-hmm.
0: When it's meant to happen. I'll play a special song to keep you close in your heart.
1: Thank you, Delilah.

0: Good evening, Southern California. You found Delilah right here on Coast 103.5. So what are you doing on this Wednesday night? Are you looking forward to the weekend? Are you just trying to make it through the day? Did you have a great day today, a day infused with creativity? Maybe you had a day infused with stress and anxiety. I am here to remind you that tonight, this hour, put all that stuff aside and focus on the important things in life, which aren't things at all, but people, your family, your friends, strangers, enemies. Seriously, you know what I discovered years ago? You know what? I'll tell you what I discovered years ago in just a minute. We'll be right back. 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

0: Hi, you've called the Delilah Show. Who's this?
1: Candy.
0: Candy, what can I do for you?
1: I just wanted to request a song for my husband, Scott. He's been, we've been married for 3 years, and it's just been three wonderful years, and we have two kids, and it's just, I want to dedicate a song to him.
0: And is that one of your little ones I hear in the background?
1: Yes. Emily.
0: How old is Emily?
1: She is three.
0: And parroting everything you say.
1: Good or bad.
0: Uh-huh. That's when all of a sudden you become censored.
1: Yes.
2: Mine.
0: Oh, and she's learned the mine word.
1: Of course.
0: I love, is it Finding Nemo with the seagulls? Mine, mine,
1: yes,
0: mine.
1: That is her.
0: Mm-hmm.
1: Especially with the 7-month-old brother.
0: Mine.
1: Yes. Yeah.
0: Yeah. I love the rules of the 2-year-old. What's yours is mine, and what's mine is mine. And if I see it, it's mine. And if I can't find it, it's mine.
1: That's right.
0: And anything that they're holding is mine.
1: That's right. Any spare change is hers.
0: Exactly.
1: Let me
0: play a song for your hubby. What's his name again?
1: Scott.
0: Scott.
1: Yes.
0: Have a blessed night. Thank you for calling.
1: Thank you.

0: Good evening, Southern California. Our phone lines are open, 1-800-929-KOST. Call me now on Coast 103.5. Raja, welcome. What can I do for you?
1: Well, I always listen to your shows driving home from work, and I like what you do, and I was wondering if you could dedicate a song for my wife. You know, I've been married about 4 years or so now, and she's the love of my life, and, you know, it was an arranged marriage and everything. I'm not from here, obviously, so...
0: Obviously, that was kind of a dead giveaway there, Raja.
1: We're from another country, you know. Yeah, you probably made out from the accent and everything. But
0: so, what's your wait a second? Back up. What's your wife's name?
1: Hema.
0: And this is an arranged marriage by your family, her family.
1: Yes.
0: And did you know her at all before the wedding, or was it completely kind of one of those sight unseen deals?
1: Well, not really. I mean, it's a little more than that. But basically, you know, the way we have it, like, you know, we have a registry sort of thing, and. And the bride's, you know, parents go register there, and the groom's parents go register there. And in our case, you know, both of us being in IT, we were pretty savvy on the internet and stuff. So we got to email each other, you know, talk on the phone and all that good stuff. And then
0: so it's really no different than a dating service, you know, that people sign up for. It's just that your parents get to make the final choice.
1: Well, yeah, but then they also gave us a choice, saying, you know, if you guys really like each other, you can get married, and that was, you know, that was their blessing, basically. So that's how that worked out.
0: So it's an old, ancient family, probably religious tradition with a new modern spin on it.
1: Oh yes, absolutely, you could say that.
0: And you happen to find one to be partnered with somebody that you love desperately.
1: Oh yes. I mean, I could be full of myself sometimes, and, you know, she's been so nice to me. She's always been there for me. She's just nice to my family, and you just, you know, that's all a combination you just don't find so common.

0: Welcome aboard, Saltman. You found Delilah. This is Love Songs on the Coast. And now it is time for our second Delilah Dilemma feature of the evening, our late night dilemma. 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Tonight's Delilah's Dilemma is a sticky wicket, an interesting one. And I'm not sure that I have any advice or the right to speak on it, but I will share the letter and then my impressions. The letter comes from a listener who says, I'm a Muslim American born and raised in the heartland of America. I have been living two very different lives. I come from a culture that outlaws dating, drinking, staying out with friends. I also happen to live in a country that allows dating, drinking, or staying out with friends. For years, I've tried to balance the two, but as I approach my 30s, I feel time is running short, along with my patience. I would like to consider myself a good guy. I am the definition of the class clown, always fun. I work out, I have a great job, yet I've never been able to find anyone who wants to commit to me as much as I want to be with them. Many times girls are turned off by the fact that I cannot introduce them to my family. On the other hand, my family wants to arrange my marriage, which I simply cannot convince myself to do. I am worried about disappointing my family. Some friends have told me I simply need to make a decision and go with it, but it's really not that simple. You have always had an insight into these difficult situations. I hope you can provide one for me. Thank you, Delilah, from a listener named Roger. Wow, Roger, I don't know that I can speak to this situation, but I will give it my best shot coming up next. 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

Tonight's Delilah's Dilemma is from a man who feels like he is living two lives. He is a Muslim American, and his family wants to follow the strict traditions of his faith. He, however, wants to live his own life and does not want to go along with the arranged marriage. Roger, I'm going to have to side with your friends and say you need to decide what world you're going to live in. You know, kind of like Ariel as the mermaid. Was she going to live on land with feet or live in the water with fins? Are you going to live the faith and the tradition of your forefathers? And if you are, then you need to adhere to that and live it. And if you cannot abide by that, if you want to make your choices and find a spouse that you choose, then you're going to have to be honest about that. Because living both lives isn't going to work for much longer. I know a lot of people who lead secret lives. They're kind of like Batman, you know, where by day you're one person and then you completely change and become a different identity. And it doesn't work very well. You need to be honest with yourself and you need to examine your heart and ask what you truly believe. Not what your parents believe or your grandparents believe, but what do you believe to be true? What do you know or feel in the heart of your hearts, in the soul of your souls, is the truth? And if you know the truth will set you free. I promise you that.

0: 1-800-929-KOST. 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
1: Arturo?
2: Yes.
1: What can I do for you?
2: Well, I like to see if you can pick a song for a friend that I have. Her name is Miriam, and she's just a very, very special person that came into my life, and she deserves the best, and I just want to tell her that she's very, very awesome, and I don't have any words to, you know, describe what she means to me, but she's just special. And I usually start listening to your show, and I know she listens to your show, and I just wanted her to know that that I really care for her a lot.
1: All right, so a special song to say, I have a crush on you.
2: Kind of. You know, it's kind of hard, but I don't know if you know when you have this soulmate, something like that. That's what I feel for her.
1: Oh, do I know?
2: I know she's going through some hard times right now, and I really don't want to bug her so much, so I'm trying to give her some space, but I just want to let her know that I'm there for her for whatever she needs.
1: Good for you, Arturo. Let me find a great song for you.
2: Well, thank you very much, and God bless you for everything you do, okay?
1: Thank you. Good night.
2: All right.

0: It's Coast 103.5. Welcome home, Southern California. Thank you for joining me tonight. You found Delilah. A little while ago, if you were listening, I said, you know what I discovered years ago when I was talking about enemies? I discovered that those people who come against me, who try to stop me, who say, you can't do that, Delilah, you cannot make a nighttime radio show, be successful because you're a girl. That's what they told me when I was like 18, 19 years old. Seriously. Nobody wants to listen to women on the radio, they said. And then they said, okay, well, maybe people want to listen to women on the radio, but they don't want to listen to, you know, nonsense about love or romance or commitment or families. The people who have come against me the hardest and tried to stop me from reaching my dreams have helped me more than anyone. They helped me more than the people that were standing on the sidelines clapping for me and cheering me on. They really did, because I am so darn hard-headed and stubborn that if you tell me I cannot achieve a goal, if you tell me I can't reach for the stars, I'll say, oh yeah, stand back and watch. Or stand in my way and watch, and I'll run you over. It's okay. Your choice. If somebody is coming against you, if somebody is trying to steal your serenity, steal your joy, steal your relationship, steal your peace of mind, instead of looking at them as the enemy that you need to despise, look at them as a gift that's strengthening you and encouraging you to be better, faster, stronger, smarter, more committed to your goals. Something to think about tonight. We'll be back. 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
1: Andrea, hi. Welcome to The Delilah Show. What can I do for you?
2: Well, I listen to your show all the time, and I was wondering that, wondering if you could give me some advice on my problem. me and my boyfriend have been going out for 2.5 years, and I found out recently that him and my best friend were going out together, you know. And I don't know, the hard part of it all is that I'm 9 months pregnant, and I don't know, I just need like some advice on what to do, and like, I don't know, I'm just really confused about everything.
1: You're 9 months pregnant, and your boyfriend is cheating on you with your best friend.
2: Yeah. And I mean, this isn't the first time he's done it. He went out on me with my best friend, my other best friend before this. And this one, she told me, oh, I'll never do that to you. I'll never hurt you like that. And
1: well, she's not the problem. He is. He's the dog here. Does he know you're pregnant with his child?
2: Oh, yeah, he knows.
1: Uh-huh. Is he being responsible? Is he taking care of the baby? Is he going to your doctor's appointments? Is he there for you?
2: He works a lot, like, during my doctor's appointments. And I don't know. I'm so confused about him. I don't even know what to do. I want to make it work, you know, for the baby. Not really.
1: How can you make it work with a guy who's such a slime bag? He would cheat with your best friend.
2: I don't know.
1: Do you have family members that are standing by your side?
2: Yeah, my mom. But me and my mom aren't really close. And it's like, all I had was them, you know, her and him. And it's like, I never pictured anything like this happening.
1: Well, you need to, number one, get away from a person who would cheat on you with your friends. And number two, you need to figure out what you're going to do for you and the baby, and then surround yourself with people who can care for you. If you're going to keep your baby and raise your baby, then you need to find a support system that will be there for you to help you do that. If you're not in a position to do that and you decide to place your baby for adoption, you need to be able to select the family that you want to raise your baby, and you need support through that decision.
2: Yeah, well, I'm definitely keeping the baby. I could never give it up.
1: Well, are you in a position to raise the kid? Can you give it health insurance, food?
2: Yeah.
1: All that?
2: Yeah.
1: Let me find a song for you, hon.
2: Okay, thank you.
1: Bye-bye.
2: Bye.

0: I tell in tomorrow morning, you are going to win $1,000. There, I said it. It's the LNK 1K payday. Valerie Gorman of Long Beach got hers today.
1: Oh, yes. Thank you so much.
0: Plus, play the Q&A to see Journey. It's a Therapy Thursday, and we're celebrating the last day of school. It's a party here at Coast 103.5.

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You found Delilah on Love Songs at Night. Welcome aboard Los Angeles. Just about time for me to slip out of here and take off into the darkness. If I didn't get to your request or dedications, I will be back tomorrow. 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

0: Hey, good morning. Happy Friday Eve to you. It's a very special Friday Eve, the last day for LAUSD. Congrats to all. I'm Ellen Kay.
1: I'm Ryan Mano.
2: I'm Social Queen Darlene.
0: Okay. This is unreal. Summertime, yeah. Like officially.
1: I know.
0: So many schools getting out at different times. Dar, your kids have been out for a while.
2: Uh-huh. 2 weeks.
1: Yeah. when do they, how long is summer now? I feel like every year it gets shorter.
2: They go back, I want to say, 1 week after August begins.
0: Oh.
1: Okay.
2: So it's almost like a whole month earlier than when I used to go back to school.
1: Yeah.
2: Because we'd always go back after Labor Day.
1: Yep. We had a solid three.
0: That's what we were in Indiana. Memorial Day to Labor Day. That is summertime. In fact, all the pools open Memorial Day weekend.
1: Yep.
0: And all the swimming pools close Labor Day.
1: Mm-hmm.
0: Plus, like, the summertime parks. This was summertime at the park in Lafayette, Indiana. You could get frozen custard only during the summer.
1: Mm-hmm.
0: And it was a famous frozen custard. It's still there.
1: Yeah.
0: And that was just it. Summertime was summertime.
1: Yes. A lot of businesses, they were like roadhouses, like hamburger stands. They would only open for those 3 months, and
0: right. That
1: was it.
0: Yeah.
1: It's a whole thing.
0: So
2: I'm excited for the kids. Congrats, everyone that's out today. But yeah. I also get a little like, oh, I'm going to miss them calling in for the Q&A. So set your alarms because I
1: there
2: still
1: you
2: want
1: go.
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0: that's
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0: Right. 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
0: So keep them up for the Q&A.
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0: Phoebe wrote a letter to Ellen. We're still getting calls. We read your letters every Monday and Wednesday. Go to coast1035.com. Tap the envelope. You are in. Phoebe writes, "Dear Ellen, 4 years ago, I signed divorce papers and walked away from a 16-year marriage to Jake. Jake had a heart emergency, ended up in the hospital. She's his emergency contact, and she saw him laying there, pale, scared, and she thinks she's falling in love again with her ex. However, she's engaged to a guy named Greg. Every phone call we've been getting has been all about Greg, get out. Phoebe, you're crazy.
1: Mm-hmm.
0: Don't go back to Jake. Even just get married to Greg and forget this ever happened."
1: Yes.
0: All of those. Till you came along, Arnold. So, Arnold, what do you say?
2: First of all, they broke up not because of a third party. It's just because they've fallen apart. Love is sweeter the second time around. That you still care for the man you originally loved and cared for. And, you know, you spent half of your life together with.
0: Yeah. Okay. All right. Well, wow. So, Arnold, thank you so much for calling.
2: I'm an avid fan. Every morning, I listen to you guys. Thank you so much.
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0: Phoebe wants to go back to her ex. They got a divorce. Then he had a heart emergency. She ends up in the hospital next to him thinking, I've loved him half my life. I can't be away from him. I need to go back to him. However, Phoebe's engaged to Greg. Oh my God.
1: What is that? Is that the emergency of the situation speaking to her irrationally?
0: You know, I was thinking about this 16-year marriage. 4 years ago, they split up, not due to any cheating or fighting, just they grew apart.
1: Mm-hmm.
0: I don't think Phoebe ever really addressed her feelings about the divorce. I think she did what a lot of people do after a divorce. They move on and then just stay busy. She meets Greg. She falls in love with him. Now she's going to marry Greg. But then I don't think she ever really addressed her feelings for Jake, because she said, when I saw him lying there pale and scared, all I could think was, I can't lose the man I spent nearly half my life loving. I just think something just really ignited in her, like, what did I do?
1: Mm.
0: That's what I'm feeling. Okay. What do you think?
1: I think you can still care for someone and have a place in your heart, a place in your past, but move on. You guys broke up. You're not together for a reason, and you can't lose sight of why that was.
0: Right.
1: Just because of this urgency.
0: Which would also go to what I'm saying. She never really addressed or coped with the
1: divorce. Yeah.
0: I think she never thought it through. She never thought about it. Mm-hmm. It sounds like she just kind of shoved it aside.
1: Some unresolved something.
2: Her problem.
0: Okay.
1: Yeah.
0: That's another way.
1: Yep.
0: Let's go to Star. Does Phoebe go back to her ex?
3: Absolutely not. Danger, risk. An ex is an ex for a reason. Ex-husbands, ex-boyfriends, they're an ex for a reason. First thing you need to do is remove your name off of his emergency contact. Cut the umbilical cord. This is so dangerous. Move on with Greg. And I'm hoping Greg not listening to this radio and he's questioning, well, why does she have still feelings with him?
0: All right.
3: But you divorced him for a reason. What she's feeling is, you know, sadness and comfort and compassion, which is what the qualities women have.
1: Yep.
3: And she feels bad. She knew him. So that's what she's feeling. That is not an open door to get back with him. Don't mess this up with Greg, because he'll move on, have a wonderful life with his new wife that he meets, and you'll be sitting there looking stupid with this other dude. I'm telling you, cut that now and tell him to remove your name. If he doesn't and the hospital calls you again, I'm sorry, I'm not his emergency contact. And hang up. I'm sorry.
0: Star.
3: I'm sorry. That's bad.
0: Could you be our official advice giver on the Ellen K. Morning Show?
3: I don't even mind. I don't mind. I don't play that. No, they're an ex for a reason. No.
1: Oh, Star.
3: Don't go back.
0: Okay. Thank you, Star.
1: Have a great day.
3: I love you guys.
0: Have a great one.
1: Bye.
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0: the biggest comeback and the biggest ratings since the Michael Jordan era. We're talking the NBA. Tell you all about that. Taylor Swift at the future home of her wedding, Madison Square Garden, wearing her Stevie Nicks t-shirt.
1: That was cool.
0: And then hugging Kylie Jenner after. I'm going to run down everything for you coming up next.

0: Michael the Movie is now streaming. 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And we're the LNK Morning Show. It's Coast 103.5. Top stories, top of the hour. Good morning, I'm LNK. Mayor Karen Bass just got a surprise. Her brother is suing the city. Kenneth Bass is one of many who lost their home in the Palisades fire, and he's blaming his sister's leadership for the destruction. Karen has yet to publicly respond to the suit. Speaking of that fire, the trial is now underway, where feds allege the arsonist set the blaze as revenge on the wealthy.
1: A green Bic lighter. That is what prosecutors today said that Jonathan Rinderknecht used to light a fire on New Year's Day that eventually became the Palisades fire that killed 12 people, burned about 37 square miles of LA, causing billions of dollars of damage.
0: Oh, wow. And that is ongoing now. Did you see that shocking Game 4 finish? In last night's NBA Finals, the Knicks rallying from 29 points down to win by one. It was NBA history, the single biggest comeback ever in the finals.
2: Shot no good. The chip, it's gone! It's gone! It's gone! With 1.2 remaining, Knicks take the lead!
0: Oh my God, Knicks can take the trophy on Saturday, their first since 1973. And after 4 long years, the FIFA World Cup is back starting today, the first North American match kicking off in Mexico City. Mexico hosting South Africa at noon on Fox. Then tomorrow, it's our turn. Team USA and Paraguay, that gets jumping at 6 from SoFi. Side note, the FAA has entered the chat, reminding all Angelenos that drones over the stadium are very much prohibited. Anyone caught flying will be fined an instant $100,000. So don't. Also, if you haven't checked out the viral trend of first-time foreign cup visitors sharing what they love about America, you gotta. From Big Gulps at 7-Eleven to ranch dipping sauce to Taco Bell being a delicacy, it's pretty funny content on social media. And we do have a toasty day today. Temps touching on 90. Layer accordingly. Tomorrow, even warmer. We're pushing past 95. Hollywood up to 88. Hemet, you see 92 for your highs. And right now it is 62 in Burbank. KOST Los Angeles. 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We're your home for music, money, and fun.

0: So many exciting sports stories. Let's start with Patrick Mahomes. The Chiefs added 2 years to his contract, $504.75 million. Mm-hmm. Patrick Mahomes will play for the Chiefs through 2033.
1: Wow.
0: Last night, the NBA. Wow, what a comeback for the Knicks. They can take the trophy on Saturday, but it was NBA history, the single biggest comeback ever in the finals. The Knicks rallying from 29 points down to win by one.
1: I went to bed thinking it was over. I was like, oh, that's okay. We got a series now.
0: Right.
1: Yeah. Couldn't believe it. Shocking.
0: What about this? Taylor Swift right there, courtside with the Haim sisters. So Taylor and Mariska Hargitay wore Stevie Nicks shirts.
2: Aww.
0: Alana Haim, she wore a Nickelback t-shirt, starting with K. And then Este Haim wore Nicole Kidman. Madison Square Garden. And the World Cup starting today. Running through the final schedule for July 19th at MetLife Stadium. 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According to ESPN, Spain is the team to beat in the World Cup. They're followed by France, Argentina, England, and Brazil. I love that guy who has the world record goal call.
1: Yeah.
0: His name is Andres.
1: Yeah, this guy.
2: How?
0: I don't know.
2: How can he breathe?
0: He said, you know, a lot of people told him, you changed the game with your long goal call. And he said, I didn't want to change the game. I did it to extend the joy.
1: Oh, that's cool.
0: Yeah, he's a feel good. And we're going to go inside entertainment coming up. Plus, we're going to send you to a Mamma Mia. 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
0: Katy Perry will headline a concert 90 minutes before the U.S. men's national team plays their first World Cup match against Paraguay. Tomorrow's concert at SoFi, right here in our backyard, will include Future, Blackpink's Lisa, plus singers Tyla and Anita. FIFA plans in each host nation opening ceremonies that feature 13-minute performances today for the first World Cup match. The concert in Mexico City features J Balvin and Tyla. Tomorrow, Toronto will have a concert with headliners Michael Bublé, Bublé and Alanis Morissette at BMO Field. Plus, Scars to Your Beautiful singer Alessia Cara is going to be there. And the halftime show for the World Cup Finals on the 19th at MetLife features Madonna, Shakira, and BTS. Team USA is a long shot to win the Cup. Canada is one of the longest shots. And let's see, Spain is the overall favorite. Mm-hmm. So we're going to have Coach Beard from Ted Lasso in here to help kick off the festivities.
1: Fantastic.
0: Mañana.
1: That guy knows soccer. He loves soccer.
0: So good. And the Forbes 250 list is out. 250 years of America and the 250 America's most successful living immigrants list. So you got Arnold Schwarzenegger from Austria. He's on there. Elon Musk from South Africa. Charlize Theron, also South Africa. Sergey Brin of Google. He came here from the Soviet Union. And there's 250 of the world's most successful living immigrants. Pretty cool list. Okay, what about this? Sitting several rows behind Taylor Swift at the NBA Finals was her nemesis, Scooter Braun, along with Sydney Sweeney. So the media was going crazy, taking all these photos of Taylor courtside, and then there's Scooter three rows back. I wonder if at any point she turned around.
1: Did they, like, even accidentally graze eyes?
0: I don't know.
1: Oh, man.
0: But ABC reports that the NBA Finals game on Monday drew 24 million viewers, which is the largest this century. Okay, so Tim Allen is going to be on Jimmy Kimmel tonight. He is one of your Toy Story 5 stars, of course. And he still wants to do a home improvement revival, but two of his TV sons don't act anymore, and the third is in jail. So he was on a Toy Story red carpet, and he was asked about that, and he said, quote, "It's a little challenging right now."
1: Yeah, just a bit.
0: To put it mildly. Toy Story 30 Years and Beyond, a clip of Taylor Swift in the trailer for Toy Story 30 Years and Beyond. It's a special edition of 2020.
2: I felt wonderful knowing that I had Randy's blessing to write for this film, given that I'm the first songwriter to get to partake in the Toy Story world outside of Randy. I was absolutely dazzled by it. It is my favorite Toy Story movie.
0: I can't wait to see it. Toy Story 5. Remember the Alan Kay Morning Show. 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

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If you're caller 20 right now, it's a pair of tickets to see the cast of Mamma Mia perform inside our Helpful Honda Music Lounge right here at HQ in Burbank. 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

0: Happy Friday Eve, and congratulations to Hector Vicente of Burbank. He's going to see ABBA. Mamma Mia. I mean, they do the music.
1: Yeah.
0: Whenever I hear ABBA, I just want to go. Sam Rubin was obsessed with them. He did a paper about them, and God bless you, Sam, and may you rest in heaven. But he came by, and he just really loved ABBA and Mamma Mia, the whole experience. We've got our private party at our Honda Music Lounge.

0: He found love on street corners when he would just busk. Ed Sheeran on what busking taught him.
1: Busking teaches you not to sweat the big stuff. I think that you are, as a rule, ignored. You know, people walk past you and you have to catch people's attention. I think being a performer, that's sometimes a good thing.
0: Most excellent. Ed Sheeran. Love that. That's resilience right there,
2: yeah,
0: Ed. Look what it did for you. Thanks for passing on your feel good.

0: World Cup fever. And at SoFi, $15 million in beer sales expected. Just in beer.
1: Yeah.
0: So Coors Light just released a koozie called the Taller Boy that can fit 3 Coors Light skins inside.
1: Oh, my God.
0: That's 36 ounces of beer in a beer sleeve that is 18 inches tall.
1: That's awesome.
0: Oh, my gosh. Okay, well, we've got your happiness hack for life coming up next.
1: Yeah, and it's all about the World Cup fever. You don't have to be Neymar or Messi or old Golden Balls Beckham to practice today's hack.
0: Oh, okay.
1: And the hips, they don't lie.
2: No fighting. We got the refugees. No fighting.

0: fighting.
1: Hips don't lie. It's Coast 103.5. Love that song. Okay. It's your happiness hack for life.
2: With the World Cup kicking off today, Mexico City, here in LA tomorrow. Science says we will all be happier with a soccer butt.
1: A soccer butt.
2: That's it.
1: Please describe a soccer butt to me.
2: So first of all, we need to know that the gluteus maximus is the largest and most important muscle group in our entire body.
1: Okay.
2: It's the most important. Did you know that? Your butt was the most important muscle?
1: I had no idea.
2: How about that? So maintaining a soccer butt, it helps with your balance, your posture, your core strength, and healthy aging. Beyond that, though, a tight tush actually regulates your blood sugar and your energy levels, which leads to more happiness hormones.
1: Whoa.
2: The tighter your butt, literally the happier you are. Internally.
1: That's amazing.
2: And experts say you don't even need to go to the gym or play soccer to get the old soccer
1: butt.
2: Then
1: how do we get it?
2: Take the stairs today. Just one day a week.
1: Oh, okay.
2: We're up on the fifth floor.
1: That's so funny. We had a guy from Terminix come out to the house.
2: Yeah.
1: And we have a lot of stairs because we're built into like a... Oops, sorry about that. We're built into like a... It's just kind of a weird like amalgamation of...
2: Yeah.
1: Level changes. So he's going up the stairs and going up the stairs, and he said, I need to come over here more often. I'll have a nice butt with
2: See?
1: All these stairs.
2: He's doing the soccer butt. That's it. Another thing you could do, they say park furthest from the door at the store instead of trying to find the closest spot. Little, just tiny little changes.
1: Guess who else takes the stairs every day because we're in the fifth floor? Carrie Steele. She does the staircase.
2: Good for her. Dance while you're making dinner.
1: Okay.
2: In the kitchen. Even little movements like that. Next time you're on a phone call, stand up and do some like power poses. You know, maybe a deep thrust. It's all to avoid dead butt syndrome, which is a very real condition in which your butt muscles die.
1: No.
2: Your butt muscles stop working.
1: Oh, my God.
2: So get the soccer butt.
1: Gluteus maximus.
2: The bottom line today is the cup kicks off a strong soccer butt is the...
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0: 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It's Coast 103.5. Top stories, top of the hour. Good morning. I'm LNK and LA28 getting in on the local sports fandom, announcing another new ticket drop. Open now to join the waitlist again for tickets to the Summer Games. It's drop two, and those selected will be notified next month. And hey, the rumored Disneyland license plates in California are closer to becoming a thing. The state's treasurer's office says, yeah, we're down. They have far exceeded the number of public votes needed to push it forward. So now it's on to the DMV to get the green light and give the green light. Specialized Disney plates will run an extra $50 once they are finally approved. And let's talk eaglets. Couple notes on the baby baldies up at Big Bear. First, officials have confirmed their genders. Luna is a boy, Sandy is a girl. So the parents again giving birth to one of each. Second, it looks like they could take flight as soon as today. Both littles have nest tested their wings and they are ready to soar. And after four long years, FIFA World Cup back starting today. The first North American match kicking off in Mexico City. Mexico hosting South Africa at noon on Fox. And tomorrow it's our turn. Team USA and Paraguay. There are some great white sharks that could flood California waters. There's a super El Nino nearing. So that super El Nino that began this past winter will cause an explosion in great white shark numbers here in Southern California. Just a little prediction. And those big waves that we've been getting are calming down just a bit today. But still, that's some high surf happening between 4 and 7 feet today. And we're keeping it toasty again, touching on 90 for your highs. And it is 64 in Burbank. It's KOST Los Angeles. 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We honor you, LAUSD, on your last day. 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

0: excitement in the air. As the World Cup kicks off today, then we get festivities tomorrow. David Beckham is getting his star on the Hollywood Walk of Fame. I'll be your host. We're going at 10 a.m., corner of Hollywood and Highland. It's called Ovation. That's what Hollywood and Highland is called now.
1: Yeah.
0: And so it's right there. He's right there. Chris Hemsworth, Thor, got his star there. So think across the street from El Capitan. That's where you'll see us. Come and join us.
1: And your roster tomorrow, it's you. It's Beckham.
0: Yeah.
1: And
0: Tom Cruise. And Victoria Beckham. And a lot of celebrity guests. Do you know this guy named Lionel?
2: Yes.
1: Lionel Messi?
2: Oh, no way.
1: My God.
0: I saw his name somewhere.
1: Okay.
0: Anyway, it's going to be really fun. We're going to have a jumbotron. And instead of a red carpet, guys, tomorrow for David Beckham's star ceremony, we will be having AstroTurf.
1: That's the coolest.
2: Oh, I love that.
0: And you are encouraged, if you are coming, to wear your favorite World Cup jersey. So rock whatever country you are supporting, U.S. or Mexico or, you know, Germany, wherever you are, you know, a fan of. If Spain is favored to win, wear your jersey. Today is the last day for LAUSD. So shout out to all the kids in cars right now and your parents. What a year. Mm-hmm. What a great year. And what a beautiful day for the last day of school. Parties going on. We got Zoe on the line. Zoe, 13, your last day. You've got big plans. Tell us what you're doing.
3: Trying to go to a medical magnet program.
1: Oh, wow. That's awesome.
0: Are you like a Doogie Howser? Like you're going to just graduate at 16 with a medical degree?
3: I hope so. I mean, anything could happen.
1: Yeah.
0: What kind of medicine do you want to get into?
3: A cardiothoracic surgeon. Oh. All right.
0: Well, yeah, so that's, do you even have to study, like, or do you find all this stuff comes easy?
3: I have to study for some subjects, but some come more easily than others.
1: Yeah. What do you do in the summer? Because, like, I think I would sleep until noon most days, but what's a smart person do in the summer?
3: This summer, I have summer school because of my brothers have to go to a class. Like over the summer, mm-hmm. But usually we go to Lake Tahoe for our birthday.
1: Oh,
0: that's fun.
3: Because our birthday is on July 4th, and we're triplets, so.
0: That's phenomenal, and that is the weekend Taylor Swift's getting married. Mm-hmm. You're gonna have so much fun. You're gonna be a thoracic what?
1: Cardiothoracic surgeon.
0: Way to go, Zoe! We celebrate you.
3: Thank you for putting us on.
0: Oh, of course. Aww. Always. Wow. 13 years old and she's going to be a cardiothoracic surgeon. Oof.
4: Congrats.
0: Oh, no kidding. We celebrate all the grads.
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0: It is your LNK Q&A. We're going to play the game. And we do it at this time every single morning here on the LNK Morning Show. We ask a question. First caller with the right answer is going to Journey, Final Frontier. This is their show at Crypto and also one at Honda. So we're going to get you there. All you have to do is give us the right answer. Be the first caller with it. 50% of all couples say this ended it. Half of all couples say this ended it. What do you think that is? So you're in a relationship. Half say this ended it. It's 800-929-KOST. That is a very large percentage. Half of all people say this ended it. Give us a call. Give us your guesses. We'll get them next.
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50% of people say this ended it. Great guesses. Thank you so much for playing the LNK Q&A. It is not cheating. It is not gambling. And it's not drinking. Those are all great guesses. Half of all people say this ended it. What is it? More of your guesses for Journey tickets coming up next with your LNK Q&A.

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1: Let's go to Hemet. She's Jasmine. Good morning, Jasmine.
2: Hi, good morning.
1: Hey, good morning. So we are getting your guesses for journey tickets. And 50% say this ended it. So half of all people who have ended it say this is why.
2: Well, I think it's criticism.
1: Oh, criticism. Ooh. Oh. Yep, too critical. Criticism. It's a great guess. It's not the right answer.
2: Okay, thank you.
1: Okay, thanks. Try again. We go now to Danielle in Whittier. Hi, Danielle.
3: Hello.
1: I hear that you are an infant painting teacher.
3: Yes, I teach infants from 6 weeks to 18 months.
4: Whoa.
1: You how to paint?
3: They do the older ones paint. We teach them how to try to learn how to share.
1: Oh, that's so fun. Okay, Danielle, well, what is your guess? 50% say this ended it.
3: A career choice.
1: A career choice. That's a great guess. It's not the right answer.
3: Oh, darn. Thank you.
1: Okay, try again. It's going out of Placentia. He's Chad. Chad is a teacher on summer break.
5: Yes.
1: Thank you so much for playing the Ellen K Q&A. What do you have plans for your summer?
5: We've got a couple trips planned with family, some camping.
1: Okay. Nice. Sounds perfect. Okay, well, let's get your guess. So, Chad, what do you think it is? Half of all people say this ended it.
5: That they needed some space.
1: I need some space. That's never a good thing that you know to hear.
4: Nope.
1: Because it means I want to be away from
5: definitely
1: you.
5: No, definitely not.
4: Yeah.
1: Yeah. And you, Chad, are going to journey. You are right. Half of all people say this ended it when the person said I need space, and then you're just out
5: all
1: of
5: right
1: there. Good job.
5: Thank you.
1: Thank you. You're Ellen K Q&A. So half ended when they say I need space. You know what that means, Ryan?
4: We're going our separate ways.
1: That's right.

0: We're the LNK Morning Show. It's Coast 103.5. And, you know, we have a lot of people from all around the world who are here. And we welcome you and thank you for finding us. You can stream us everywhere you go on the iHeartRadio app. And we have some people who do listen in Argentina, Brazil, and Germany who are going to come by the station today and tomorrow throughout the day just to say, hey, hi. It's so fun to connect through the app and then now in person. But it's really fun. Visitors are sharing what they love about America. Big gulps at 7-Eleven. Ranch dipping sauce. Taco Bell being a delicacy.
1: Yeah. I saw someone losing their mind over a Waffle House.
0: Yes.
1: Yeah, it was just
0: Buc-ee's.
1: Yeah, Buc-ee's.
2: Get ready for In-N-Out.
1: Oh, God.
0: Floyd's Barbershops.
1: Yeah.
0: So we welcome you. This is great practice, too, for the Olympics in 28. And we're trying to get the city clean. I know that there are a lot of organizations who are picking up trash. It's tough because around the freeways and then when you're exiting, you know, you don't want someone who's visiting here to see 3 feet of trash. Well, there is an Angelino helping to clean our city, and his approach is unique. He posts videos on Instagram at CleanLA with me, and he shames people for littering. For example, Carmen B., he found your Starbucks cup, and that's the cup that didn't make it to the trash can.
3: This cup, Starbucks cup right there. Carmen, do better. Take with you. Put in a trash can. Help me to keep LA street, LA bus stops, LA sidewalk clean. Do better, people. This is not acceptable. And Starbucks, please, tell Carmen B., do a better job not littering, okay? Do better.
0: Oh, wow. Clean LA with me.
2: He has almost 75,000 followers.
0: Well, Carmen B. got her shout out.

Coming up, we're going to give you your top stories. We found a kid. He's only 7 years old, and he's already breaking world records. It involves something most of us can't keep on for 5 minutes in June. I'll tell you who he is and what it is next.

Welcome to the Ellen K. Morning Show. We love being here with you on Coast 103.5. Top stories, top of the hour. Good morning, I'm Ellen K., and the first North American match kicking off in Mexico City for the FIFA World Cup. 48 teams, one trophy. Mexico hosting South Africa at noon on Fox, and tomorrow it's our turn. Team USA, Paraguay, that gets jumping at 6 from SoFi Stadium. A side note, the FAA has entered the chat, reminding all Angelinos that drones over the stadium are still very much prohibited. Anyone caught flying will be fined an instant $100,000. No negotiating. You're just going to get that fine, so just don't. And Lowe's says they are not sold out of a lot of their merch. There's a 10-foot Lionel Messi inflatable, and they wanted us to let you know that they still have them in stock if you want to pop that up in your yard just to celebrate World Cup fever. Also, the success and potential failure of AI's role in capturing the World Cup experience will become a big storyline. This tournament will be the first to feature sensor chips and soccer balls. Also, AI-enabled 3D player avatars, robot dogs for security, and automated technology to assist with offside calls. So we'll see how that goes. And congratulations to 7-year-old Skylar Whitaker. He is the new bragger of a world record. He slipped on 50 sweaters at once, breaking a Guinness World Record in the process. So Skylar took on that record for most sweaters worn at one time, and he did it this week. Guinness World Records reviewed evidence from the attempt and confirmed the boy's total of 50 sweaters was enough to break the previous record of 46. Skylar said it was very hot, but it was worth it, and now he gets to brag about that, and he's going to give away all the sweaters he used during his attempt to an annual sweater drive in the fall. Way to go, Skylar. And we're keeping it toasty again today. Temps touching on 90. Layer accordingly. Tomorrow even warmer. We're pushing past 95. Okay, it is 65 in Burbank. KOST Los Angeles. It's Coast 103.5. Someone's going to win $1,000 this hour. 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It's your LNK 1K Payday song of the day.

0: I love fandom when we're all kind of together cheering for just fun things like the World Cup. And we welcome you if you're coming in from around the world. We've got all kinds of visitors here as SoFi comes alive tomorrow as we take on Paraguay. But we just got this talk back.
1: Hello, my name is Christian. I'm talking to you from Quebec City, doing yard work and listening to you. Carry on. You have good music. Bye.
0: Aw, thank you so much. Canada. As you do your yard work. Quebec City. All right. Go Canada.

0: And we are the Ellen K. Morning Show. It is a Friday Eve, but also known as Therapy Thursday. You're so lucky we have our licensed therapist, Sarah Dash. Sarah's here. Tackle your troubles every Thursday. Rachel on the line. Okay, Rachel, we're all here gathered round. Tell us what's up.
1: Okay. I recently found out that my fiance has been secretly paying his ex-girlfriend's rent for almost a year. And we're not talking a little financial help here and there. We're literally talking thousands of dollars.
2: Okay.
1: Yeah. Her name is Vanessa. And according to my fiance, Vanessa recently fell on hard times and, you know, she lost her job and he just didn't want to see her struggle. But he swears that there's absolutely nothing physical happening between them and says that he only kept this from me because I would misunderstand.
2: Okay.
0: That's a big secret.
1: Yeah.
2: That's a big secret because you're talking about thousands and thousands of dollars.
0: How much is rent?
1: There's been monthly payments of $2,400 leaving our joint account for almost a year.
2: Okay, so you're talking almost $30,000 of shared resources being allocated to his ex.
0: Mm-mm.
1: That's correct.
2: In our marriages, our relationships, we don't just want honesty. We want transparency. Because this is a financial infidelity.
0: Oh.
2: I mean, infidelity isn't just sexual or emotional. We talk about emotional affairs a lot on this show. But financial infidelity is a very real thing, and it's a deeply painful betrayal.
0: Ooh.
1: Yeah.
0: Well, this is a guy, I think, who he wants to have his way. He just wants to have his cake and eat it, too. And he wants, if it's his money, it's none of your business, Rachel. Like, I feel like that's how he's thinking. And that is not the way to start a marriage.
2: And that's concerning. If, you know, going into the marriage, it's my money. I can do with it what I choose, especially when you're supposed to be saving for the wedding.
0: Right.
1: Another part of me wonders if I'm being cold-hearted for wanting him to cut her off completely.
2: I don't see it that way.
3: Don't go there.
0: Why do women, we do this to ourselves as women. And Rachel, we all do it. Maybe it's my fault.
3: You know what I mean?
0: Why do we say that to ourselves?
2: Because it's a way of staying in the relationship.
0: Okay.
3: But why would you want to stay in this relationship? I'm going to ask both of you right now. Ellen, Sarah, yes or no? You find this out 4 months before your wedding. Are you going through at the wedding?
0: You
2: Ellen
0: first.
2: First.
0: Sarah.
3: Oh, look at that. It's a standoff.
2: It's over.
0: It's over.
2: I'm gone.
3: That's it.
0: Okay, you're gone. I'm going to follow you out the door, Sarah. I'm gone.
3: Bye,
0: it's
3: fellas.
0: Gone. I'm gone. I feel like I could never trust.
2: And this is somebody who's completely comfortable hiding things under the guise of, you know, you would misunderstand. It doesn't take a lot to push this person into deception.
0: Right. This is a gift.
2: And I want you to think about it like this. You break up with him, he's going to pay your rent for a year.
0: Oh!
2: So you're in a win-win situation, my friend. You work this out. You're getting a husband.
3: Yeah.
2: You leave. Your expenses are covered.
0: That's so true. That's how he treats his ex. And then he won't tell the next one. And then she'll have to find out. And it goes on and on and on and on. Oh, Therapy Thursday is now a podcast on the iHeartRadio app. So listen wherever you listen to podcasts. We are there. We're also on YouTube. Just search Therapy Thursday Pod. So you can watch us, you can hear us, you can download us. And thank you, Airtasker, for being our big sponsor for Therapy Thursday. When they said we want to come on board, we were like, okay. Some things need a conversation. Other things just need a tasker.
3: This is one of those things that need a tasker.
0: So let's get a tasker. Yeah. What are we going to do?
3: We're moving her out of the house. You're gone. We hired Caesar and his dad, two taskers. They were in and out in 20 minutes. I got their number.
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0: He says he's run out of room on his body for tattoos. Teddy Swims. He was just here. And he's right. There's no more room. Mm-hmm. I think he has tattoos on the inside of his lips as well. Yeah. So Teddy is full.
1: Teddy's tatted.
0: Okay. Well, we've got your LMK, a 1K payday song of the day. It's Adele, Rolling in the Deep.

love that song. It's so beautiful. And it's Coast 103.5. Adele rolling in the deep. She's your girl. Rich Paul coming out saying, yep, I knew when I became a person of interest that we would fall in love. Is there a friends first?

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0: Hi, good morning. Who's this?
1: Hi, this is Dino.
0: Dino? Like D-I-N-O?
1: Yes.
0: Hey, Dino. Are you Italian?
1: No.
0: Okay. I love your name, Dino.
2: What are you up to, Dino? What are you doing?
1: Oh, it's my day off. So
0: nice. Okay.
1: I'm just chilling.
0: What do you usually do?
1: I work in a dialysis center.
0: Oh, okay. Can you believe that some ex-boyfriend told Adele that she was going to have a life that would be boring, uneventful, and rubbish? And then she wrote Rolling in the Deep.
2: Mm.
1: Oh, yeah.
0: That is just a flex.
3: Yeah, that's rubbish, what you said.
0: And you're caller 20. You just won $1,000.
1: Oh, thank you so much. Oh, my God.
0: Congratulations.
1: Yeah, thank you so much.
0: Your day off paid off.
1: Oh, yeah, for sure. Thank you.
0: Thank you. Dino got it. $1,000. It's a different song and a different winner every single day. And Dino added to our roster of all women so far
2: yes.
0: that have won. Dino, our first man, Dino Valerio.
2: It's my guy. Way to
0: of
2: go, Dino.
0: Corona.
2: Yeah.
0: And tomorrow's song for your $1,000 is Evanescence, Bring Me to Life. As always, we play your LNK1K Payday Song of the Day between 8 and 9. 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It's KOST, Los Angeles.

0: A shocking Game 4 finish. Last night's NBA Finals. We go to bed early, so I thought it was over.
1: Me too. I thought, man, we got a series now. 2-2. That's where I thought it was going.
0: Knicks rallying from 29 points down to win by one. Taylor Swift courtside. Scooter Braun and Sydney Sweeney were four or five rows behind her. So the tabloids went crazy with that picture. Taylor Swift wearing a Stevie Nicks t-shirt. And now you can get it for $25 on Etsy. And then the Heim sisters were there. One wearing a Nickelback t-shirt. And another, one of the Heim sisters wore Nick Cole Kidman.
1: With a K.
0: It was so cute. Anyway, Knicks can take the trophy on Saturday. Their first since 1973. Right, this Taylor's had a busy week. So she's at the Toy Story 5 premiere, the world premiere with the cast members and Randy Newman. And she was up on stage talking about, you know, the movie and writing a song for it.
2: I felt wonderful knowing that I had Randy's blessing to write for this film, given that I'm the first songwriter to get to partake in the Toy Story world outside of Randy. I was absolutely dazzled by it. It is my favorite Toy Story movie.
0: Everyone is saying that. It is the best of the entire franchise.
1: Our friend Amanda Salas, entertainment reporter at Fox 11, she saw it. She was at the event with Taylor, and she said it is a perfect movie.
0: And it's out a week from tomorrow.
1: Yeah.
0: Here's Taylor on Coast.

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2: 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I can't turn it off. You guys are great.
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We welcome you from wherever you are coming here from, here in LA. If you're new, thanks for finding us. Surfing is the official sport of California, but soccer, sport of the world.

0: We got a four pack of fun for you. It's Raging Waters, as we call it in studios, Raging Watts.
1: Raging Watts!
0: And your four pack now open 7 days a week this summer. Looking for something to do? This is perfect. Get your four pack now. Just call us and be caller 20. Yeah, give this to you.

0: us?
1: Hi, my name is Maria.
0: Hey, Maria, what are you up to right now?
1: At work.
0: Okay, do you want to tell us where?
1: I work in an office, administrative.
0: Okay, all right. Thank you for having us on at work.
1: Yeah,
0: you're color 20. You just got a 4-pack of tickets to California's largest water park. It's Raging Waters.
1: Yay! So exciting. This is going to be my first time going.
0: It is? Yay. Oh, okay. All right. 50 rides, the second largest lazy river in the entire country. And it's just going to be a day of fun. Get there early, stay all day. Who are you taking?
1: Yes. I'm taking my family.
0: All right. San Dimas. That's where Raging Waters is, where the IEOC and LA meet.
2: That's right. You usually don't think of like horror or spooky rides at a water park, but they do have Dr. Von's Dark Tunnel of Terror.
0: Oh, really? Have you been in
2: it? Oh, yeah. It's a good time.
0: Got the wave pool, too. So you can actually body surf. Raging Waters. And we have these for you all day long. 4-packs with Carrie Steele and Sandy Steck. Oh, my.

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1: And you can dance for inspiration.

0: made a film, put a bunch of celebrities in it, and she had the big debut, and she told fans, put your phones away, watch with your eyes, not your screens. Mm. Yeah. She got a little hot on stage.
1: Scolding.

0: There's a guy named Cody Maluk who's out of luck. Cody Maluk was flying from Fort Lauderdale here to LA on Delta. Don't do what Cody did. So, you know, when the attendant comes through and says, "What would you like to drink?"
1: Mm-hmm.
0: She skipped Cody because it looked like he was sleeping.
1: Right.
0: So she walks right past him, and then she feels a hard slap on her bottom.
1: Oh, no.
0: Yeah. Oh. So much so, her friends saw her lunge forward, and then she stopped. She was like, "Oh, my God." It was Cody Maluk. He slapped her on the bottom. And then they... Okay,
1: I'll stop.
0: We get it.
2: Yeah, that's a lot.
1: Okay, I'm sorry.
0: We understand, right? Yeah. And the pilot diverted the flight. He landed in Atlanta.

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1: You guys really do make my morning. I love listening to you guys every morning. 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

Dirty Dancing. A great song, Hungry Eyes. We're the LNK Morning Show. And just a reminder, tomorrow, your LNK 1K Payday Song of the Day, Bring Me to Life, Evanescence. It's going to play between 8 and 9. It can be like Dino today. Dino Valerio getting that $1,000. Your turn tomorrow. So open up.

0: love being with you. Here on the Ellen K. Morning Show, I'm Ellen.
1: I'm Ryan Mano.
2: I'm Social Queen Darlene.
0: Happy Friday Eve. Happy World Cup Day. You know that the World Cup equals lost productivity.
1: Oh, yeah.
0: So I'm going to compare some big sports for you. So the World Cup kicking off today in Mexico, and then we get tomorrow, SoFi here with Paraguay. So the World Cup costs employers $17 billion in lost productivity because of employees arriving late to work,
1: mm-hmm.
0: not showing up at all,
1: right.
0: streaming games while on the clock, and leaving early. As a comparison, the Super Bowl results in $5 billion in lost productivity. So, you know.
1: Yeah.
0: The World Cup triples that. March Madness costs $12 billion.
1: Okay.
0: All right, so you go Super Bowl 5, March Madness 12, and then World Cup, goal, $17 billion, because everybody's skipping out. Well, we'll see you tomorrow for more of everything, more money. You got more journey. And then Raging Waters 4-packs continuing all day here on Coast. All right, we like to end every show with a quote and a kiss. Happy birthday to you if you're celebrating today. We always pick a famous celebrity's birthday. Joe Montana having his birthday. Hugh Laurie. Peter Dinklage. I love to say Dinklage.
2: Mm-hmm.
0: And Gene Wilder. He's got our quote of the day. Happy heavenly birthday to you, Gene Wilder. He says, time is a precious thing. Never waste it. Kiss on three, kiss on me. One, two, three.
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the best mix of the 80s, 90s, and today. It's Coast 103.5. Hi, good morning. It's Carrie Teal. I am very excited. 2026 FIFA World Cup. It all starts today, and I've got more Fan Fest tickets for you. 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

0: song after song of the music that helps you feel good as you get through your Thursday workday. It's Coast 103.5. Hi there, it's Carrie Steele along with Alex Warren.
1: They say the holy water's watered down, and this town's lost its faith.

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Katy Perry and Teenage Dream on Coast 103.5. Hi there, it's Carrie Steele. I mentioned a couple of days ago that Katy Perry and Justin Trudeau made their red carpet debut. It was at the Tribeca Festival, the premiere of Katy's concert film, Katy Perry, The Lifetimes Tour. Well, she also gave an interview where she said, "I am very in love." And actually, that show was after I met the love of my life. And so she said she felt very anchored by that because she's a little bit like a rainbow kite. She said she needs to be anchored. And she met that person that not only she is head over heels in love with, but that anchors her. He's the love of her life. Oh, sounds like she's super happy. Michael Jackson now and Beat It on Coast 103.5.

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Hi, good morning. It's Carrie Steele. What a day. The day soccer fans have been waiting for. Yeah, the 2026 FIFA World Cup. It is on. First match today, Mexico taking on South Africa. And there are watch parties everywhere. Of course, you can catch it at your favorite local sports bar in the area. But if you are going to work and you want to hear every match, you can hear all 104 FIFA World Cup matches on our free iHeartRadio app powered by Fox Sports. Make sure you have the iHeartRadio app downloaded. If you're wondering how you can find all the matches, I've actually put the link in my Instagram story. If you want a real easy way to find it, just go to my Instagram account at SteeleFM and follow the link there and give me a like if you feel like it. And here's some other World Cup info for you. If you haven't heard yet, USA plays tomorrow against Paraguay. 48 teams have qualified for the FIFA World Cup 2026. It's going to drop to 32 teams after the group stage, and that finishes at the end of the month on July 27th. Who is going to take it all? Well, according to leading odds makers, you can expect the next champion to come from Europe. Now, some of the sports book look slightly different, but Spain and France, they are the most favored to win it all. England's in the mix, Portugal, Brazil, and reigning champion Argentina. That's the team that Lionel Messi plays for. Maybe some of your coworkers are wearing Argentina jerseys or Messi jerseys. Those are very popular, as are Japan jerseys, United States jerseys, and Portugal. That's Ronaldo's team. Those are the most popular 2026 World Cup jerseys. It

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It's Coast 103.5 from 1989. How about some Tom Petty from his Full Moon Fever album? Hugely successful album. It's Free Fallin' on Coast.

the best mix of the 80s, 90s, and today it's Coast 103.5. Hi there, it's Carrie Steele. Absolutely. 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

0: 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And Coach Beard from Ted Lasso's dropping by.
1: Hey, it's Coach Beard from Ted Lasso. Football is live, I'm told, but so is the LNK Morning Show. 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

0: Coast 103.5 playing the best mix of the 80s, 90s, and today. And making caller 20 a winner. Hi there, it's Carrie Steele. What is your name?
1: This is Jonathan.
0: Jonathan, what are you up to today?
1: I am trying to cool off in this heat.
0: I was going to ask that. Are you at work in the AC? Are you maybe in the shade somewhere? What are you doing?
1: I'm actually sitting in my car in the air conditioner on full blast.
0: Oh, my gosh. Well, I have the perfect place where you can go to cool off. It's Raging Waters. You just won a 4-pack of tickets.
1: No way.
0: Wait.
1: Well, thank you. Oh, my gosh.
0: You're so welcome. The best place to spend a little time this summer, the largest water park in California, Raging Waters, open 7 days a week this summer. You heard me say more than 50-plus family-friendly rides to enjoy. Have so much fun.
1: Ooh, thank you. Thank you, thank you, thank you. Oh, my gosh.
0: So happy to do it. You're going to have a blast at Raging Waters, centrally located in San Dimas. 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Keep it on Coast.
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1: I'm Heather Brooker in the KFI 24-hour newsroom. Search efforts have ended in Laguna Beach for a 5-year-old girl who was swept into the ocean during high surf. The girl was near Treasure Island Beach with her mother and a sibling when they were pulled into the water. Measure ER has passed. That raises sales tax by 0.5 cent for 5 years to fund health care services in L.A. County. Firefighters are battling a fast-moving brush fire at Camp Pendleton that has burned more than 560 acres. The November fire prompted evacuation orders for the base golf course and warnings for nearby Oceanside neighbors as it is 50% contained.
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6: After years of anticipation and preparation, the World Cup is finally here. U.S. captain Tim Ream says he feels good about where the team is at ahead of their first match.
7: You know, it's been a long 2 weeks, hard 2 weeks, but guys are in a great position.
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Heim sisters were with Taylor Swift at the Knicks Spurs game last night, and Alana Heim had a Nickelback t-shirt on, but it was spelled with a K. It said Nickelback because they're all Knicks fans. Taylor had one that said Stevie Nicks with a K. The other Heim sister, Esty, had Nicole Kidman with a K. It was really kind of cute and clever.

I love this. Thanks for having us on, everybody, at Smile Family Dental in Van Nuys. Love that you have Coast on while you're making everybody's smile so pretty. Hopefully we're helping everyone feel good with some Foreigner. Want to know what love is on Coast.

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It's going on now through Sunday. I have tickets for Sunday. 800-929-KOST.

0: 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Hall & Oates and Maneater on Coast 103.5. Hi there, it's Carrie Steele looking for our winner. Hi, what's your name?
1: Kathy.
0: Hi, Kathy. What are you doing?
1: On my vacation. I was out in Dana Point.
0: You were on vacation in Dana Point, and you're heading home now?
1: Yes.
0: Where's home?
1: Riverside.
0: Oh, darn it. I wish this was your vacation. No better place to be than Dana Point with this kind of weather. You're heading home to the heat.
1: I know, but you know what? After a while, your husband really wants you to come home.
0: Vacation from the husband. Oh, okay. I'm not going to dig any deeper. Hey, I have some really good news. You're caller 20.
1: Awesome.
0: Yes. 4-pack of tickets. It's the official FIFA Fan Festival. It starts today. It goes through Sunday, LA Memorial Coliseum, and you have tickets to Sunday. Have a great time.
1: Thank you.
0: You are very welcome. Drive safe. Thanks for letting us ride shotgun. Everybody, you can get your tickets to the official FIFA Fan Festival at LosAngelesFWC26.com.
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1: I'm Heather Brooker in the KFI 24-hour newsroom. Search efforts have ended in Laguna Beach for a 5-year-old girl who was swept into the ocean during high surf. The girl was near Treasure Island Beach with her mother and a sibling when they were pulled into the water. Measure ER has passed. That raises sales tax by 0.5 cent for 5 years to fund health care services in L.A. County. Firefighters are battling a fast-moving brush fire at Camp Pendleton that has burned more than 560 acres. The November fire prompted evacuation orders for the base golf course and warnings for nearby Oceanside neighbors as it is 50% contained.
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my gosh. With all the World Cup excitement, I forgot to wish you a happy National Corn on the Cob Day. And don't we all just love corn on the cob? Especially in the summertime, you just throw it on the grill, slather butter all over it. There are some really interesting things people are putting on their corn on the cob. I'll share details right after Sia.

Madonna, she's part of the halftime show for the World Cup Finals, July 19th at MetLife Stadium. Madonna, Shakira, BTS. Everybody's going to be watching that. Sounds amazing. Here's Gaga and Bruno Mars.

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1: Hey, it's Coach Beard from Ted Lasso. Football is life, I'm told. But so is the LNK Morning Show. Let's get to it.

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It's Coast 103.5. Thank you, everybody, working at Gourmet to You in Westlake. Thanks for letting us share a little bit of your Thursday workday with you. And the folks at Right Way Insurance in Torrance love helping you feel good with some Pat Benatar.

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Hi there, it's Carrie Steele. Congratulations, Dino of Corona. 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

0: Save some of that love for you, too. 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Hey, it's Carrie Steele. Do you practice self-care? It's really important. It makes a difference. People who take care of themselves, they're about 50% happier than people that don't do the simple self-care things, like taking a walk or meeting up with family and friends. That's really important to make time to do that, too. Maybe get your hair cut or styled. Just take a few minutes for yourself. You are worth it. Lots of feel-good music coming up. Just keep it on Coast.
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You can be tomorrow morning's LNK 1K Payday winner. The song you're listening for to play between 8 and 9 is Evanescence, Bring Me to Life. 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I was

The next time we talk, it will be Friday. Sandy is coming in next. She's got more of the best mix of the 80s, 90s in today. And another 4-pack of tickets to Raging Waters. 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

Christina Aguilera. She's going to be in town next month, July 21st. It's a Tuesday at Yamava Resort and Casino. It's Coast 103.5, almost Friday. 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

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We've got a 4-pack of tickets for you if you're caller 20 right now, 800-929-KOST. Good luck.

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1: Yay!
0: Congratulations. What's your name?
1: My name's Jennifer.
0: All right, Jennifer. We'll enjoy four tickets to Raging Waters, California's largest water park.
1: Oh, my goodness. Thank you so much.
0: Oh, you're welcome. What's going on the rest of the day for you?
1: Much. I'm a teacher. I have 5 days left, and I have to get home and finish my report cards, and then we'll be done.
0: Oh, the countdown is real.
1: It sure is.
0: I am excited for your summer break. I'm just as excited for teachers as students. Anyway, congratulations. More tickets for Raging Waters tonight around 5:20. I let it fall.

0: Jennifer on Coast 103.5. I'm Sandy Steck. Have you ever avoided checking your finances online because you know it's going to be bad? You know it's going to be rough. According to U.S. News and World Report, they surveyed about 1,200 people, and about a third said they regularly avoid checking their bank account balances because the anxiety it brings them. Oh, gosh, especially for me, the first paycheck of the month, almost all of it goes to rent. So, yeah, I made the mistake of checking earlier, and I'm just glad I still have money in my checking. It's very small. I am cooking for this week until I get paid. We have $1,000 for you tomorrow morning, though, which is great. Easy way to win, too. It's Ellen K's 1K Payday Song of the Day. So every day the song changes. Tomorrow is Evanescence, Bring Me to Life. When you hear that between 8 and 9 a.m., be caller 20 and you will win $1,000. Ellen K's 1K Payday Song of the Day, Friday, Evanescence, Bring Me to Life. That's your song for tomorrow. It's Coast 103.5.
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1: 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Football is live, I'm told, but so is the LNK Morning Show. 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

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In the 5 o'clock hour, a chance to win $2,500. 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

Coast 103.5. Sarah Bareilles is going to be in town this October for two shows at the Dolby Theater. We're going to give those tickets away in just a few minutes. I'll tell you when. Coming up in two songs.

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0: Kiss 103.5, the best mix of the 80s, 90s, and today. And thank you so much for hanging out. We are almost at the weekend. I'm Sandy Steck. As you know, it's June. It's also Pride Month. And we have teamed up with iHeartRadio and Pride. And on Sunday, it's going to be the 56th annual LA Pride Parade and LA Pride Village and Festival. So if you are out and about at the parade, you might just see some of your favorite iHeartRadio personalities on a float. One of my coworkers, Lisa Fox, dropped off her she got little tie-dye iHeart rainbow shirts for all of us yesterday. It starts at Highland and Sunset in Hollywood, 11 a.m. sharp on Sunday. And that party will continue all day at the free LA Pride Village and Festival. There's going to be over 100 vendors and giveaways and just bars and food and all kinds of cool stuff. So lapride.org if you want all the details. It is brought to you by Splat Hair Color, proud supporter of LA Pride. So hope to see you out there this weekend at some point. Let's see, Sarah Bareilles is going to be in town. Her Good Grief tour is going to be at Dolby Theater for a couple of shows in October. And we will have those tickets for you coming up in a few minutes around 4:25.
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If you've never had the chance to see Sarah Bareilles live, you are in for a treat because she's going to be here at Dolby Theater this October for a couple of shows, the 12th and the 13th. And we've got your tickets right now. 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

0: Sarah Bareilles and her Good Grief Tour coming to Dolby Theater this October. And caller 20 gets a pair of tickets. That is you.
1: Woo!
0: What is your name?
1: Jessica Ventura.
0: Jessica, today is your lucky day. What are you doing right now?
1: I just got home. My last day at school. I'm on vacation now.
0: Do you teach at the school or do you go to the school?
1: I'm a special ed assistant for the school.
0: Okay.
1: Raleigh Unified.
0: So this is the summer break.
1: Yes, it is.
0: Oh, girl, enjoy it. Summer's starting soon, too, officially. Stacey Q now, Coast 103.5.

0: Coast 103.5, the best mix of the 80s, 90s, and today. And hello there. I'm Sandy Steck. Thank you for having us on. Dodgers away this week. They just started their game about an hour ago. They're in Pittsburgh right now playing the Pirates. And top of the fourth, they're up 3-0. So that's pretty cool. 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And then tomorrow, the 12th, they're going to be taking on the White Sox in Chicago. So we'll keep you posted. Anyway, it's Coast 103.5, tickets to Raging Waters in less than an hour. 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